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Shop the Tri-State's best deals at blackbearjeep.com. 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

Hartford's greatest hits, Sky 106.5. Hey, it's Alex. And just a warning before you try this yourself, it's not easy to sneak 60 pounds of weed through airport security. In Portland, Oregon, Janae Mateo was arrested at a United Airlines boarding gate after screeners discovered the massive load of marijuana during a routine baggage inspection. Now, in total, Mateo was allegedly trying to transport two bags containing 50 vacuum-sealed packages of weed. She said she uses marijuana daily. This is daily use. I don't think this is personal use. She allegedly admitted to officers, though, that her intent was to take it to Maryland and resell what she didn't want to use herself. Hey, FYI, Maryland has recreational. So you could just buy it in the stores. You don't have to smuggle it.

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showers and a thunderstorm in the afternoon. The high will reach 76 degrees. Tonight, rainfall is expected most of the time with a low of 53. Tomorrow will be less humid with a mix of clouds and sunshine and a high of 67. Sunday will bring periods of rain with a high of 65. Monday will be sunny to partly cloudy with a high temperature of 66. That's your AccuWeather forecast.

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2: As if TSA agents weren't grumpy enough, now they're about to get a whole lot more salty. A union representing Transportation Security Administration officers said workers who check boarding passes and IDs will no longer be able to sit down while doing their jobs.
3: Oh.
2: Yowza, the TSA is removing all chairs at the check-in site, according to a branch of the American Federation of Government Employees Union. Workers will now have to stand during their shifts. The union said the chairs provided support for officers, and forcing them to stand all day goes against safety and common

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1: Yeah, it's Colin and Spike on this finally Friday. About to wrap everything up for your Friday here, but we've got to next week. We got, like, what, 4 more days till we do that drawing for the Trans-Allegheny Lunatic Asylum Hysteria VIP tickets, plus the flashlight tour or whatever we're giving away. So you'll have a chance to get into that drawing. That drawing is October 8th, and we'll give you a chance on Monday, Tuesday, Wednesday, and early on Thursday. And then we'll do that drawing in the 9 o'clock hour on Thursday next week. So a lot more chances to get into that with the just different ways. There'll be different ways next week. We'll have some fun for you. So make sure you join us, and yeah, who knows? You could be the winner of the VIP tickets. Go right to the front of the line.
2: And we'll That's have what more. Everybody wants.
1: Yeah, oh, absolutely. But we'll also have the regular general admission hysteria tickets as well. All right, before we get to good news, let's get some science news with Spike.
2: Scientists are studying what life might be like on Mars, and they have to study that now that David Bowie's dead, because they can't just ask him.
1: Right.
2: You know.
1: That would be obvious, yeah.
2: Now, what's life like on Mars, Mr. Bowie? Okay, it's a god-awful soul affair to the girl with the mousy hair? Okay, it doesn't sound right, but it's all right.
1: Right.
2: Anyway, scientists have found... Wait till you hear this. Oh, for goodness sakes.
1: Yeah.
2: We have to drag it down, don't we? They just found that sperm may have a tougher time navigating in space-like conditions.
1: Oh, really? No GPS or anything?
2: They did an experiment that simulated weightlessness and found that it was not as successful traveling through a narrow channel. The good news is that reproduction doesn't stop entirely, but it was hampered enough to suggest that future Moon or Mars colonies may need to think about reproduction challenges too.
1: Oh, they'll be making us in a lab by that time.
2: Yeah, probably.
1: Or we won't exist because of AI.
2: That's right, AI's going to wipe us out.
1: They're going to wipe us out anyway. So, yeah. And I don't know how they reproduce. I don't know. Copy their system or something. Copy files. I don't know. I have no idea.
2: They'll be up on Mars going, I don't know how to reproduce. And the other one will be like, you old romantic you. A former pilot named Andy Green was the man who set the world land speed record nearly 3 decades ago when he travelled over 763 miles per hour in an Audi. Sorry, in a jet car.
1: Oh.
2: That's faster than the speed of sound. Well, now Andy is back, but this time he set a new land speed record with a hydrogen-powered vehicle, and he got up to 406 miles per hour at the Bonneville Salt Flats in Utah.

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Ooh, I've got an event for foodies coming up this Sunday. You will not want to miss. It'll be delicious.

Sky 106.5. Hi, it's Jenny Murray. I am of German descent on my dad's side, so I love German food, especially the bread. And this Sunday, Asbury's at the Caverns will be bringing German fare to German Valley. So you can celebrate Oktoberfest this Sunday, noon to 3. They'll have a classic old world menu for you. So Jägerschnitzel, Sauerbraten, roast chicken,

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Clarksburg's greatest hit, Sky 106.5. Headed to the auction block, a pair of sunglasses worn by Elvis Presley. They're expected to sell for between $13,000 and $26,000.

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